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0: 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Goeiemôre baie welkom by Afskop waar dit tyd is vir jou Surf and Turf report.
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0: Mr. Bing, good morning. Welcome back. How are you doing on this Thursday?
2: Nearly back. We had a little road trip. Good morning. Road trip back to the city, the windy city, hey, yo. So, Cape Town is blowing, they call it a hoolie sometimes. It's blowing a gale, and that brings rain up the coast. I've been driving in the rain since half past five this morning. I'm in the wilderness, and they're getting the roads ready. That's what I can say. So if you're planning for your Christmas holidays coming up the coast, the roads are going to be amazing. But at the moment, they're not. So what have we got for you? It's just kiteboarding and go fly a kite and crazy onshore conditions. The Oaks are saying the fishing hasn't been good, but if you want to get your tackle ready for Monday, that's the first opportunity you're going to get there to have a bit more of a chill day. The clouds are clearing and the southeast stays for the weekend, but a little bit less. So definitely beach days like Clifton Way over the weekend. You can plan for that. Atlantic 3 foot, high tides at 6:45, low tides at 12:30 midday. And yeah, you'll find yourself a wave, but you're going to have to paddle hard. I mean, you're walking down to the beach, you're like a propeller, when you're holding your board under your arm. It's just like spinning around trying to get into the water. But best of luck with that one. More of a turf kind of a time, I think. Eh? You know, we do the surf and turf. I'm off to the gravel bike race out in Grayton. That's this weekend.
0: Mm-hmm.
2: A lot of people do that. So, you know, you've got your mountain biking, you've got your road biking, and everywhere in between, there's gravel biking on these beautiful farm roads. You've got the silent disco we talked about. That's on Friday from about 6 o'clock at the waterfront. And then I normally head on to Open Wine on Whale Street on a Sunday. Great jazz from about 4 o'clock. And then it just rolls into a jam session with whoever pulls into the open mic. And we just jawl until it's Monday. Eh? So there's another option for doing something on land.
0: That sounds fantastic. What are your plans for the weekend?
2: No, that is it. That is my plan. I'm going to go to Open Wine on Saturday and Sunday night. And then gravel bike, yeah, all that sort of thing. But you getting into the water in the cage soon? Are you
0: yes.
2: like Houdini and go to escape? Or what's the plan there?
0: Well, next weekend, the breakfast team, so myself, Philandi Stem, and our families and everybody, we're going to go to Gansbaai. We're going to get on a boat, and then we're going to, the English word, and then we're going to jump into a cage and do shark cage diving. We're going to dive with the sharks.
2: That is fantastic. When they do release the shark into the cage, it's so exciting.
3: That's probably why they're taking me along. I'm the chum.
4: Yeah, you go first.
0: Little baby shark.
2: No, it is going to be amazing. Up close and personal, it is just a thing of beauty. Not generally when you're surfing and you get a surprise. You get a surprise, but just to be able to get that close, and hopefully you have a great sighting. The water is clear and the weather is great. You're going to have the best time.
0: Yeah, don't you want to come with us?
2: I am back. What is it? Next Sunday? I'm back in somewhere, Eastern Cape. And I'm doing laundry. Whatever. No, really.
0: That sounds like a man looking for an excuse. Eh?
3: He's washing his hair that day.
2: Yeah, I take it off my head and I keep it in the tumble dryer.
3: Yeah.
0: Mr. Bing, thanks for your time. Always a pleasure. We'll catch up again next week.
2: Well, we'll catch up. Have a good one. Enjoy. Cheers.
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0: Aaron Kirby vir jou, Bok Radio, Bok TV met Cross My Mind. Dis 11:45 van die ochend. 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

He tried to disappear into a crowd disguised as a woman, but one detail gave him away. Brazilian police arrested 33-year-old Jorlan Alves da Silva in Paraiba after a 48-hour search. He was wearing a dress, wig, women's sandals and sunglasses while carrying a 2-year-old child. Police link him to at least 16 killings, while he reportedly told investigators he had killed around 80 people over two decades. His claims are still being investigated, and police reportedly identified him after a tattoo became visible when his clothing shifted. Imagine thinking the disguise worked until your tattoo gave you away. Hollywood glamour ends at the bathroom door. Megan Fox once admitted that she is horrible living with, saying that she rarely cleans, leaving her clothes whenever she takes them off, and has even forgotten to flush the toilet. Her friends apparently have to remind her, "Megan, you didn't flush." Imagine sharing a house with Megan Fox and having to remind her to flush. And two BRICS leaders are making headlines over health concerns after the new New Delhi summit. Chinese President Xi Jinping is facing online speculation after a Chinese dissident claimed he fainted during the summit, later suffered a stroke. There is no official confirmation of a stroke, hospitalization, or surgery, and the claims remains unverified. Meanwhile, South African President Cyril Ramaphosa has withdrawn from public engagements after returning from India, with his office saying doctors advised him to rest and recover due to ill health. For now, Ramaphosa's illness has been officially acknowledged, while the claims about Xi Jinping remains unconfirmed. Well,

0: Doctors, nurses, and other healthcare professionals are working hard every single day to let them know they're appreciated.
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10: 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Good night, Jim Bob. Good night, Jim Bob.
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12: 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I was asleep. What's everybody doing?
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14: 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Good night, sleep.

I wonder if you'll answer my light. You know, someone said that the world's a stage, and each of us play a part. Fate had me playing in love with you as my sweetheart. Act one was where we met. I loved you at first glance. You read your lines so cleverly and never missed a cue. Then came act two. You seemed to change, you acted strange, and why, I've never known. Honey, you lied when you said you love me, and I had no cause to doubt you. But I'd rather go on hearing your lies than to go on living without you. Now the stage is bare, and I'm standing there with emptiness all around. And if you won't come back to me,